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0: Valerie Woods of Walnut Creek Road on an 08 Pontiac gray in color. It's showing expired as of 8/8 of this year. Notice.
1: Okay.

0: 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Just 20 up here.
1: Perfect. 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
0: 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Vehicle secured on scene intact. I'm 23.
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0: 740-442-2882. 442-2882, Rick.
1: Good.
0: That's for Ray Lynn, have her 20 to post for him.
1: Okay.
2: Something simple?
3: No, 98.
2: Copy. Have a 117 go that way, and I'll swing by that way on the way back.
3: Hold off.
2: You can close north and have him just meet you down there.
0: I'm in route.
3: Everyone can disregard the 98. Disregard the 98. They just call back. Family's going to come in to see him before they take him down.
2: Thank you, Mark. Appreciate it.

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1: Okay.
0: Oh, buddy.
1: Yeah, North Y, John X-ray Charles, 9754, John X-ray Charles, 9754.

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1: Hey, Firm, if you could just give me an update on main van to keep the fire radio traffic open for updates.
0: You're clear. Are you going to open a call card or do you need me to?
1: I've got it.
0: You're clear. I'll keep you updated. Just verify LZ at the engineer's office.
1: Hey, Firm.
0: Copy.

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1: Go ahead.
0: Do you have a crew available to come to the horse show arena? We have a child fell off a horse. We're out with her, getting ready to put her in the back boards.
1: Copy that. We'll send the crew over.
0: You're clear. Thank you. Our squad's tied up.

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1: It's up to you. Our squad's en route.
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1: Can you head to 49 Church Lane, 49 Church Lane in Bainbridge, for a theft report on all the appliances when they left?
0: You're clear.

0: It looks like it.
1: Here, can you call the caller back and have them actually come out here? There's no one out here.
0: Okay.
1: Please and thank you.

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1: You're clear. 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

0: 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Good. 15-355-0772. 15-355-0772. For a non-active 12 report, stated that Tony was gone today. Someone climbed through the window and stole a bag of weed and a weed truck.
1: Come on, you don't want to close your door. Take care of that.

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1: There's Troy, one room.
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2: I was just getting ready to mark it. It looks like, according to mapping, it's right here by Cook's too.
0: Control 06.
3: 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Robert George 206-833, just passed.

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1: 920, go ahead.
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0: like 800 OD in 2021 and something to do with drugs in 2020. Outside of that, just a bunch of tropic stuff.
1: Okay.

Medic 3, Medic 3 responded, 664 Irvin Avenue. 664 Irvin Avenue. I have a 2-year-old male breaking out in hives, also very lethargic. Dispatch timeout, 2157.

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1: 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They've both been secured now.

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0: Supervisor, right time.

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Can you advise the city? They got a disorderly at the North Easy Credit Auto Center on Bridge Street.

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0: Are you out with it?
1: Hey, fine. I'll hold the scene until I get here.
2: Well, if they're off 139, passing county line with 73. Unknown direction of travel, a maroon Camry with its hazards on. Call came in from post 73, and the guys, they got no direction of travel.
1: Okay.

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1: Thanks for amusing disregard this traffic. 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

0: 92, what's your 39? Do you see this PM lane traffic?
1: No, I don't.
0: It's going to be in reference to that 12 that you took. The female that was in that camper, I guess, came over to 2 p.m. lane and pushed the caller's 13-year-old daughter off her bike, and the daughter does have a mark. I didn't know if you wanted to go off, back out there since you were just out there dealing with all of them.
1: No, I don't. It's not like justice was served.

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1: 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What's up?

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It's going to be County Road 550 exit off of 35 westbound. Stand by for the 7. I can't read it. Frank William Henry 3383. Frank William Henry 3383 is going to be on a box truck.

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R is valid. 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
1: 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If they do, have them served this way. Is there any around?

1200 squad, 1200 squad, 1200 squad, 1200 squad, 1200 squad, 1200 squad, 1200 squad, 1200 squad, 1200 squad, 1200 squad, 1200 squad, 1200 squad, 1200 squad, 1200 squad, 1200 squad, 1200 squad, 1200 squad, 1200 squad, 1200 squad, 1200 squad, 1200 squad, 1200 squad, 1200 squad, 1200 squad, 1200 squad, 1200 squad, 1200 squad, 1200 squad, 1200 squad, 1200 squad, 1200 squad, 1200 squad, 1200 squad, 1200 squad, 1200 squad, 1200 squad, 1200 squad, 1200 squad, 1200 squad, 1200 squad, 1200 squad, 1200 squad, 1200 squad, 1200 squad, 1200 squad, 1200 squad, 1200 squad, 1200 squad, 1200 squad, 1200 squad, 1200 squad, 1200 squad, 1200 squad, 1200 squad,
This guy's got 76 history. He's all over the place in his seat and sweating heavily and super nervous, saying just random stuff about the tag being a paper tag, and it's not. I'm not even really sure if this is his partner's truck, like he told me.

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0: Okay. 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
0: Marcus out of service, out of Dina.
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1: C5, you still coming out here?
2: Yeah.
1: Okay.
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1: Gotcha.

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1: Five, one, two, three.
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0: 619 George Hollow Road, 619 George Hollow. Waverly PD is requesting us attempt contact with a Mallory or Justin White. Reference their code 34. They located down in their county.

0: time?
1: I was sent about 43 the other day in reference to a juvenile missing out of Hamilton County. Is there any chance we got a physical description of that? 34.

0: can give us a physical description, we can try and get one.
1: Yeah, probably a good idea. When I was out there, only vertebrates I saw were very small, and they were looking for a teenager, teenage female. Might be using a fake name.

0: Can you give JPD a 10, see if they can do a 6-hour hold for us?
1: Alright. Pitching, take fine, Jackson.
2: Yep.
1: Can you put me in card 1018?

0: with that traffic.
1: The male's still on 911 claiming he was code aided. We're still trying to get further from him.
0: Okay, suspect's going to be in that Volkswagen.
1: Affirmative.
0: Yes. Can you take 1036 off my answer? You're clear, I'm already in front. The lot all the way back.
1: Oh, yeah, that end of Hope Town is where it occurred.
0: Sure, has he already left? I'm not seeing any Volkswagens.
1: He's already left. From what I can understand on 911, it sounds like he may live at the North River Place Apartments.
0: Okay. There was a group of kids over here that was inside a car that was running off, stuff out with them.

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1: You're clear.

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0: You're clear. Where is the caller at?
1: It should be all the way down at the end of the road. You're heading down. There's a pull-off on the right side in the little parking lot.
0: You're clear.

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1: Go ahead.
0: Five 271-139615 rig.
1: Go ahead.
0: Victor Paul 207-436. Victor Paul 207-436.
1: First one comes back to Chase Trivet of Frankfurt. He's valid no hits, right?
0: Good.
1: Second is Brendan Brown of Richmond Hill. He's valid no hits.
0: Okay. 82, what do you got so far?
2: DOC so far.
0: Do you have any injuries or anything?
2: Negative.
0: Okay, I'd say we're just talking about the DOC. I'm going to let them know and let them go back inside.
2: Sure.

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1: Right, 6 hours.

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1: Sophia on the 6-2.
2: Hey.

0: HIA is again. Right on there.
1: I'm coming back there to you. Just give me a second.
0: Yes. Sure.

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1: Go ahead.
0: Me and 82 are back 3-5. Fire entered continents on this.
1: You're correct.

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1: Yes.
0: Going to be New York 10th, King Paul Union 3437. King Paul Union 3437.

0: 1630 Jackson. Can you give me my 3-10?
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1: Good.
0: The non-enforcement white male warning defect.
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0: Good. 404 East Main Street, Bainbridge, 404 East Main Street. Resident advised there's a red and silver truck that's parked in her driveway. There's a female and a male outside arguing inside of it.
2: You're clear. I'll be in route.
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0: 692-65. I could be en route to it. I just left what I was sitting on, just on that 23 travel.
1: 23 in Southbridge. I'll take care of it.
0: Copy. Thank you.
1: Yes, sir.

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1: How long it would take to get there?
0: Where are you coming from?
1: North Bridge.
0: Copy.

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1: 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It's going to be closer to Chambers in Marietta, behind Kenworth. Just got a call of a male, no shirt, walking down the middle of the road, yelling for help.
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1205, 1200 first. Straight towards 3130 South First Street. 3130 South Bridge. It's going to be open door church for a possible fire alarm going off. The deputy is out there on scene. I'm at 122.

0: Swallow the Newberry, I haven't seen large, purple-sized turkey. Nothing shows two sides. Mouth is getting below 33 up inch. Do you have a key holder on route also?
1: I haven't been contacted as of yet. The deputy is going to be around back.

Robert Sam 345 412.

0: And if everything's going to be on fire, engine 3 will be in service. It's going to be turned over to deputy.
1: Okay.
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1: Yep.
0: Gonna be 10 and 12. 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
1: All right.

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0: 2153 Massieville, 2153 Massieville. It's going to be the camper behind this address. I believe that Ricky Blevins just busted out his window. He's believed to be still in the driveway on a motorcycle.
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0: 1066, I can break 490.
1: Jeff.
0: Victor George, 563-807. Victor George, 563-807. 19. Repeat the vehicle then.
1: Jeff.

0: we never beat it.
1: Right. Nothing came through. He was cut out.
0: One, Frank, Tom, John, X-ray, three, four, seven, five, seven, one. You repeat it again.
1: Right, you keep cutting in and out.

0: Yes.
1: 1, Frank, Tom, John, X-ray, Uree 5, Charles 5, Paul, Kane, Boy, 6, 7, 5, 7, 1.

0: photos of Kyle Carl.
1: Mr. Hammond, make sure he did sell his vehicle to the ID I gave you.
0: Yes.

0: 1569, Jason.
1: Yeah.
0: 2-1, interrupt 2-5, PC.

0: sniper.
1: He's overheating, pulling off to let it cool down. He's probably going to pull over again if he's calling. Thank you. 145.
0: Okay.

0: 9282,
1: he's going to need a hang up. No, it looks like he's already got a 57. Just going to put out another one, I guess.

0: Yeah.
1: Was there a plate associated with that truck via the van?
0: Not one that came back. There is one, but I couldn't get the return.
1: The DOB for the RO, the Kyle Carl?
0: Have I? It's going to be 01-10-04.

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0: I sounds like Kyle, Carl, Alan.
1: Okay, after 60 release, you'll have 60 on site.
0: Panther 6, that's the R of that point for that name.
1: Okay.
0: Oh, correction, my CAD didn't update, because I could have Brandon, too. Well,
1: okay.

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Sam 641 672.

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0: Sir, can you search for 71 Wiley Road? 71 Wiley Road. You're going to be making contact with the Saramangos. Juvenile, she has custody of Kaylee Shoemaker at the fairgrounds. An intoxicated, she needs to pick her up.

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1: Good morning.
0: The driver was also released to that 60 number. Vehicle was secured here on scene.
1: Six.
0: Yeah, the public service and 25.
1: Next.
0: Public service break.
1: No.
0: 740-418-1599. Rate for 25.
1: Yep.
0: 175 West Oak Street, current.
1: Okay.
0: 45640.
1: Okay.

0: 7583.
1: Yeah.
0: 15 Lancaster, King Zebra George, 6533. King Zebra George, 6533.

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0: 1-589-20. Yes. You need anything?
1: Hey, Chris. I'm back with this 37 track changer time.

0: 9 twice.
1: Yes.
2: Yeah, once you're done with that 37, you could pull over a reckless. It's westbound 35 from Richmonddale. It's a black Chevy Equinox, North Carolina RP, William Boy William, 7603, WBW, 7603. It's varying speeds from about 35 up to 75 all over the roadway. I'm going to call everybody. The next driver might be falling asleep.
1: Thanks.

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1: If you could, I know it's got a ways for it to get to you, but watch for a reckless off for me. It's northbound 23, up the 5. It's supposed to be a white pickup truck. All I could advise is the first letter of the RP was King. All over the roadway, high rate of speed.

0: 1868.
1: You ever received any more calls or anything on that radio talk?
0: No.
1: Okay. 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
0: Okay.

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Western Flyleaf. 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
0: Okay.

1200 squad, 1200 squad, 152-759, state route 772, 152-59, state route 772, 80-year-old male, felon, English, assistance,

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1, squad 1, I'm going to need you to respond to 1058 Columbus with medic 3. 1058 Columbus, Chillicothe, Persecute. 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Oh no, 728.

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1: Affirmative. 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

0: Robert Harris out of Liberty Township, Ohio. I'm a 2022 Subaru gray in color. It's current. RO's valid. Selling expired TCW out of Butler County.
1: Yeah.

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0: 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Henry Queen Edward 5. Henry Queen Edward 5477.
1: Goodbye, Union Queen Edward.
0: Henry. Correct.

0: Hamilton, Georgia, that address, 1A2018. 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It's current. 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
0: Okay.
2: That mail's okay. Both units be back 3 o'clock.
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It's a 2019 Lincoln, expression is 7/1/26. And I have

Got a call of the older green Jeep, unable to advise the RPs all over the roadway. It was last at US 23 in Crouch Chapel, southbound.

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0: 2 and 658. You create me an incident. Ross County Fair, D9 recruitment detail.
1: Okay.

0: 128.
1: Well, I'm in the area. Do you have any other calls on 6?
0: No.

0: 66, I don't know, Malzo. What's going on?
1: I have a protection order that he served here on station. We're at the answer to that.
0: Okay, I can have that way.
1: Sure, thank you.

0: time.
1: Do they believe the male's unconscious or just plain in their ass?
0: We received another call saying that he was rolling around in the grass naked.
1: Yeah, sure.

0: just want to hear you.
1: I've got a call by the 71 SO. That's 207 near Hospital Road. Break.
2: Yeah.
1: A silver SUV pulled over near the intersection. Male lying in the grass next to it, rolling around without any clothes on.
2: No.
1: You've been out also.
2: Thank you.

0: you know if he's on 207 or is he on Hostile Road?
1: The caller stated he was on 207 almost to Hostile Road.
0: Yeah.

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0: 1956.
1: 50th 2, George William John, 4687. George William John, 4687.
0: Okay.

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0: 656.
1: West Virginia, 010021 Adam. Pain 01, correction 101021 Adam. 101021 Adam, West Virginia.
0: Okay.

0: was back to 2012 Cadillac four door. So it expires 1/27. Can I ask?
1: Next available.
0: Okay.
1: Hey, just be for a pull out, it should be drivable.
0: Okay.

0: 72.
1: Go ahead, Ross.
0: 309 East Tidell Road, 309 East Tidell, in the parking lot of Ross Lake, near the boat ramp. A red Mustang has been sitting there running since 5 this morning. Out in the windows, the caller can't tell if there's someone in it or not.
1: Here, clear, pay him around.
0: Okay.

0: That's actually going to be on the West Idaho side. West Idaho.
1: You're clear.

Truck 1, you know, Medic 2, Truck 1 and Medic 2, respond to 1225 Western Avenue, 1225 Western Avenue. This could be in the area of McDonald's for a MVA with injury. This time is 1037.

0: or?
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0: 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Medic 3,
2: going to need you to also respond. McDonald's on Western, they're going to be in the roadway. There's going to be at least two injuries, 10 off 1040.

0: 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We'll be out investigating.
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1: There's an open door. 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
0: You're

0: Yeah, it was. It was accidental by one of the church members on 3 o'clock.
1: You're clear.

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Morales on a 2016 Ford two-door red in color out of West Portsmouth, Ohio. It's current. RO is valid. No history.

0: Yes.
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0: it. DL suspended, permanent ID valid.
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1: This is a dog locked in a vehicle at the Ross County Humane Society. 2308 Lick Run, 2308 Lick Run. It's a black SUV, an Infiniti.
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0: station wagon, white in color. 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
1: isn't. You're clear. It's going to be actually a little in the roadway, but he is going, walking down to get gas. It's here at Marietta and Narrows. So if you get any calls on it, I'm going to try to give him a ride down to the gas station and back.
0: You're clear.

girl. 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I'm on 207, which is west of River Road, at a 7. Frank William Lincoln, 4040. Frank William Lincoln, 4040.

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1: 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Three cows loose on the road.
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1: Wait, 23. 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
1: 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I'm 3-5.
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0: Yes.

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It's just going to be a stick or a tree branch that she's using to try to break in her window so that she can get back inside the 43. 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

Medic 2, respond to 153 University, 153 University, Hope and Village. Go be on an unknown medic alarm. Dispatch time is 11:50.

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Let me know when he's on 19.

Cutter's Lodge, Cutter's Lodge, 123 North 2nd, Frankfurt. 123 North 2nd, Frankfurt. 73-year-old female, possible DOA, timeout left 57.

0: 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I have Ader on the line.
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0: 123 North 2nd Street, 123 North 2nd Street, Frankfurt, 73-year-old female, possible GOA.
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0: working on the 29 now. We're trying to get word back from 600. They're not responding.
1: Definitely. 79, I'm off the patch.

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1: Ross, we got a crew for that run.
0: You're clear. 1100, do you copy direct?
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1: 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Yeah. 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

1200 Squad, 1200 Squad, 1839 Western Avenue, 1839 Western Avenue, Liberty Village, room number 4, 86-year-old female, fell, leg in her face.

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Medic 3, respond in Brenna Crown Keys, 19 East Main. Crown Keys, 19 East Main Street. 39-year-old female, but she's diabetic and epileptic. Believe she's about to have a seizure and possibly low blood sugar, count up for 48.

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2: Twelve.

Truck one, respond with medic 3 in front of 19th Main, the call speed. Believe this email is now going to be in a seizure. I've got a passerby I'm on the phone with now. 10 out 1251.

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0: Star Tours 350 Lubbock Road, 350 Lubbock Road. Shyla Tapman just called in. She's requesting to bar two subjects from Tim Hammond's house. I did hear arguing in the background.
1: You're clear. Is Tim Hammond there?
0: Tim is there, but she's saying that Tim does not mind if all the subjects are there.
1: Okay.
0: You're clear.
2: Isn't Shiloh barred from there?

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1: Yes.
0: 293-86-0231, 293-86-0231.

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1: it. I'm going to be back 35 to 47. I'm also now single.

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We got smoke coming from their AC vent. 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

1742 US 23, 1742 US 23 at the Sundown Motel, room number 9, 66-year-old female, abdominal pain, diarrhea, and at 1340.

0: Tower 1's on scene in the rear. 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

0: 1200 Squad, mutually for the city, 142 University, 142 University at Traditions, the Schaefer Center, room 272, for a female, CPR in progress, timeout 1356.
1: After that, sounds like...

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0: 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The motor for the blower has burned up and is expired.
1: You're clear.
2: Ask the rooftop units they're working on.
1: While you're up there, can you check RTU3 as well, since it was tripped?

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1: Yes.
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1: You're clear.

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0: You're clear. We're returning.
2: Copy.
0: Good.
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0: 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Do you have urgent care, 1450 North Bridge? 54-year-old male, low blood pressure, high heart rate, timeout 1436.
1: Go ahead.
2: Ma'am, we're going to have a delayed response. We're on the highway headed back to Station 3 and Engine 3. Could you send Medic 2 on that?
0: You're clear.

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Being at Urgent Care 1450 North Bridge, 54-year-old male, low blood pressure, high heart rate, 10 off 1437.

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0: Nah, I'm okay now. 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
0: Bridge and consumer, King David Boy 6165. King David Boy 6165.

And then he's got a Bolo here in 35. It's westbound from 25. It's going to be a black truck. King David King, 9723. King David King, 9723. And a gray SUV. Pushing vehicles off the roadway, or according to the caller, they're reckless off, forcing people off the road to pass

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1: They were in a ditch there. She walked up to use the cell service. She was walking back to the vehicle.

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0: It's King John Time, 1400. King John Time, 1400. From Bray for a while.
1: I'm good.
0: Sam Mary 543-172. Sam Mary 543-172. She has 8 on scene break.
1: Good.
0: RRP is George Mary David 9400. George Mary David 9400. And when are you next available for pull out?
1: Okay.
0: We can make it next closest. If they can get here as soon as possible, we're in the middle of the S-curve and on Blind Hilltop.

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0: 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Others all.

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1: Here, sir.

1100 squad, you're needed at 2276 Stone Road, Block 20, 2276 Stone Road, Block 20. For a 15-year-old male, feels like he's gonna have a seizure, has a headache, time out 1538. Eleven hundred squad, you're needed at 2276 Stone Road, Block 20, 2276 Stone Road, Block 20. For a 15-year-old male, feels like he's gonna have a seizure, has a headache, time out 1639.

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0: 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What do you advise?
2: 86, Ross. I'm going to take that.
0: You're clear.
1: 66, Ross. Go ahead and send 86 on that.
0: You're clear.
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2169 3 ball. 2169 3 ball. Not sure on the state, but it's a trailer.

0: 水什么？
1: As in 2021, the Shelby Transportation Incorporated, Sioux Falls, South Dakota.

Medic 2, need to respond at McDonald's, Western Avenue, and a possible mail overdose in the drive-thru. I have a PD unit en route. Your time out is 1706.

South Dakota 0044-1122, repeating 0044-1122, South Dakota.

Like a Ronald Schweitzer. It says act available. But

0: Yeah, through the trust, do you have a location area where this individual might be at?
1: Yeah.
2: The last known location I got from one of the callers was he was standing near the drive-thru, just in the parking lot.

0: Ford. So there's a white Ford 37 southbound 23 at Main. Color thought might be in the roadway. Possibly not in the roadway. Best told me it's already en route for it. We just want to check and make sure it's not. But
1: right, I'll be around.
2: Zero, team, I'm having chest pain. I'm on 17, 13.

900 squad, 2506 0772, 2506 0772, 55-year-old female having chest pain, 10 miles, 17, 13.

0: Penta, Fort Jackson.
1: Come 10-4.
0: Unless you have a better 39, I checked 23 from the 14. I also checked 23 down to Eastern, which may sign of a 37.
1: Okay.

0: 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Go for status.
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1: 23-7, it's a blue Dodge Dakota. I'm not able to pick out the RP.
0: Okay.
1: First three is John David.

0: 6.
1: Yes.
0: Is this the house we were at the other night with the juvenile that was just left behind?
1: Out there, or not, that doesn't sound familiar to me.
0: Yeah, you were the one with me. It was the lady that went to the hotel in town and left her daughter behind at the ex's house.
1: I remember now. I'm not completely sure. I know the first names match.

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0: 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Dakota Keller off of Adams Avenue?
1: Affirmative.
0: He's here on 25 for his papers.
1: It'll be roughly 25-30 minutes.
0: You're clear. I'll advise for him to wait in the 101.
1: You're clear. Thank you.

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1: I think it's stopped now because I don't hear any arguing. The caller advised he was packing his bag, still won't tell me what transpired for him to call 911.
0: Okay, we're 7 minutes out.
1: Copy, I'll keep you updated.

0: 9995 Upper Twin Road, 9995 Upper Twin Road in South Salem. Kyle Hurley is currently at this address. He has stolen his vehicle from his daughter from the address that he's supposed to be staying at. They advise that he is possibly intoxicated, no weapons at this time. He is outside the residence.
1: 2647.
2: You're clear. What was the numeric scan?
0: 9995 Upper Twin Road, 9995.

0: aggressive with the coach. She was afraid that he was going to start a fight. They are separating themselves from Kyle at this time, going inside. Advise them to lock the doors.
1: You're clear.

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1: That's why I'm here.

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1: ED Lobby to 2A, 33?
2: Copy. 10 complete with that. Can you and 136 head to 3A, 48? There's a patient with a behavioral agreement acting up.
0: Copy.

0: 7053 Mount Tabor Road, 7053 Mount Tabor Road, high density on scene, requesting a squad for a middle-aged female having seizures, timeout, 1815. Squad, 7053 Mount Tabor Road, 7053 Mount Tabor Road, Bethany Bone Team, says I'm having seizure, time on 1850.
1: Ross
0: 915.
1: Good. From hospital.

0: seizure clear. Deputy, you're advising she's out of the seizure now.
1: Service clear for Medina.
0: Clear, clear. 1816.

advised that this was her vehicle and he took it unknown whereabouts about an hour ago. We advised her to call back whenever she got home to make the report.

0: 去讲一下这回事儿，说，那直接给大家。
1: You're clear. We'll call to see where she is.

0: teen, Kaylee, do you want her out there on Upper Twins?
1: I need to know if it's 56 or not, and then we'll get a statement from her.

0: 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He's waiting in his car.
1: Hey, girls.
0: 92, she's advising he did not have permission to drive the vehicle. He stole it about an hour ago. We were waiting for her to get home to make the 56 report. Then we got the information of where he and the vehicle was.
1: Solid. Sam Henry, 66-7746. Sam Henry, 66-7746.

0: Yes, do we have any word on the 2-9?
1: They're en route. They were coming from the hospital.
0: Okay.
1: 82, that's coming back to Kyle Hurley. He's descending ahead.
0: You're clear.

0: clear.
1: 92607, K Robert Union 2477. Also, we don't have service out here, but you could ask that victim of that if the, she wants a vehicle towed or she wants to come out here. We can't seem to find the keys.
0: Her mom has the key.
1: Okay.

0: What'd you say?
1: Here, read back on that 7 antenna. Come back to Kaylee, currently off of Dry Run Road on a 2007 Chevy, silver in color, current. RO is valid, ahead.
0: Okay.
1: She does not want to tow. She will be en route to get the vehicle.

0: Over.
1: Just check with county and see if they have anything on that.
0: Okay.
1: Hey, what's your
0: name? North Wild, 20 out there.

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We're going to clear here.

0: 92, you broke after you said that you were going to clear here. Did you have any more traffic?
1: I will have to at some point get a hold of the victim for the car. I'm not sure where she's going to be or where she's at, or we'll just figure it out later.
0: Be advised that she'll be en route to that address on Upper Twin to retrieve the vehicle.
1: I'm not going to wait. I don't know how far out she is.
0: You're clear.
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1: Can do. 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

0: Did you make contact with county?
1: I did. They didn't have any reports or anything they were aware of. They checked through the system by name and a vehicle description.

Medic 3 responded 187 Sycamore Street, 187 Sycamore. 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This was time 1849.

0: 1365.
1: Yes.
0: You thinking slotting?
1: 100%. I was in dispatch when the call came in, Brick.
0: Okay.
1: They called city first, so they're definitely not local.
0: Okay, sounds good. That's, I figured you have, were way ahead of me catching on to that. Let me know if you need anything.
1: Happy Thanksgiving.

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1: You're clear.
0: Thank you.

1100 fire, 1100 fire. You're needed in the area, US 35, mile marker 13, US 35, mile marker 13, for a semi, tires on fire alongside the road, time off 1914. Fire, 1100 fire, US 35 and mile marker 13. US 35 and mile marker 13 in the area, semi on the side of the roadway, tires on the trailer on fire, timeout 1950.

0: 65, which way did you come in?
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0: 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I think the back trailer tires might be on fire. 35, about 13.
1: All right, I'll be around. Just start that thing from crossings.
0: Okay, yes, there now. Eastbound side.
1: You can push our detachment. 35 minutes.

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0: Hey, Teros, I'll be back 3 o'clock for your job.
1: Five 47, just waiting on Penn Wells.
2: Penn Wells isn't available. We couldn't get a hold of him. We are on the line with finals now. We're going to be en route. We're waiting to get an ETA.
1: Hey.

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0: runs.
1: I believe the driver said he's got Love's in route from courthouse. We're right here at 13. Right. It's not a 31 or anything. It's just a mechanical issue.
0: No.

0: living in Green Rock County. Do we have the Tartarian?
1: I'm actually on the line with LSP. They've got a unit out there, and otherwise I can disregard you guys. The tires are no longer on fire. He's having a mechanical issue.

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